0: Радио Ульяновск FM.
1: A broken heart is all that's left. 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
1: Добро пожаловать на 104.2. Это радио Ульяновск FM. You can't touch this. 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

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You know I ain't been happy. Maybe call me in an hour. 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

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Prehistoric garbage trucks have the city to themselves. Echoes and roars, dinosaurs, they all doing a monster mash. And most of the taxis, most of the whores are only taking calls for cash.

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Love is the strangest thing. Just when you think you

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Come here, baby. You know you drive me up a wall, the way you make good for all the nasty tricks you pull. Seems like we're making up more than we're making love.

be happy. Look at me, I'm happy. 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Be happy. 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When you worry, call me and make you happy.